0: 306 to 320.
1: Right.
0: Who's Summer Street assigned to?
1: 35.
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1: Roger.
2: Orders LCD 63, that's already been checked by 35. 312 is when they work.
0: Okay.
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0: Unit 82 Litchfield Street, back parking lot of LaPorta Cook, taking multiple 911 calls, reporting a male party dressed in a skirt, wearing a helmet, erratic behavior, and what also sounds like a dog fighting or in some sort of distress. He's coming at callers with a flashlight. Again, very erratic behavior.
1: Roger, I'm sorry.
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0: 3-3-LC, I'm right over here.

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1: Roger.
2: 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Thanks for having me. 1-8 Zulu Sierra Hawk Shot.

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1: Hot or cold?
0: Cold's fine.
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0: If you could add me in the Litchfield Street and then clear me, and I'll be at Center Plaza on a parking lot.
1: Center.

0: Denalzer. 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

0: Penelope.
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0: I'm sorry, can you go with the description for the vehicle again?
1: White sedan, unknown 259. Caller is requesting contact.

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2: 6, go ahead.
0: 97 Wall Street. Made contact with Tim, concerned about a female party on the second floor that he states has been squatting in there. Hasn't heard from her in a few hours. Concerned she could have had a medical emergency.

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1: Second floor for where the subject of the 212 is. I'm not sure where the caller's at. I can get him on 211 if you need him.
0: Roger. 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
1: Okay.

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1: The female party is a Terry Shiriko. The caller is Rita Mayan.

0: Curiosity. 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
1: Roger, the caller is stepping out.
0: Roger.

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0: 261 lobby, make contact with Sherry for a 281.
1: Alright.

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0: 289 with a 3 PC infraction issued.

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0: 29 altitude. 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
1: Roger, this is position for Oak Brook.
0: Clear the 1.

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1: 89.
0: That's sending from 21st Street in Hayden Hill. Caller concerned about a male party that was riding a bicycle facing the wrong way of the road. No reflector or anything on his bike or on his person. White male, black heavy coat with a beard. Just concerned for his well-being. Call came in at 2248, just the one.
1: Roger.
0: And lastly, traveling south on Frankfurt Street.
1: Roger.

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1: You're set for the no problem 911, 393 Riverside Avenue. Again, 393 Riverside Ave, apartment 2. Be contact with Ms. Sharma. They're accessed the file. No signs of distress.
0: Roger.

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1: 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We're on Center Bridge.
0: Okay.
1: 603, 290.

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0: Va bene.
1: 171 Sunshine Club Road, made contact with Eric for suspicious circumstances. Are you opening his mail?
2: Okay.

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1: Sí, son.
0: We'll be at 451 Arlington Avenue, Gate Apartments. 1 Alpha 6 for the loud music. Called in at 2100. Only one.
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1: 1 Alpha 6.
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1: Thank you.
0: Be in the driveway to where I believe is 40 Hill Street, Connecticut combination, or commercial, sorry. Connecticut commercial, Kilo 90707.

0: unit calling. Oh, 350. Also. Roger. Alpha 72.
1: Good, Roger.
0: Canceled on a 2007 Chevy Express color white, insurance unconfirmed to 3G chimney out of 398 Main Street.
1: Roger.

0: think that'd be healthy.
1: Cooking?
0: I'll be out with Kelly too.
2: Yeah, 7-12-3, 1 more 2 5 minutes.
1: Go ahead.
2: Can I get Classic 00 Victor Sierra Yankee Romeo? This should be the RO.
1: Hunter?
2: I'm Jacob.
1: Hunter? Your RO, Jacob, out of 40 Hill Street, Unit 2, Allen, negative hits on the person.
2: Roger, this is going to be my operator.
1: Roger, for the 259 itself, that's showing expired as of May 2026.
2: Roger.

0: 7-4, see you with us then.
1: Thank you.
0: It's going to be 2 Golf Tango Echo, Kilo 19 Tango 141 155 234.

0: comes back in a 2004 GMC Sierra 1500, color green, out of 185 Pearl Street. The reg is showing canceled to stored as of 2025.
1: Roger.

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0: 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Okay, green chocolate toast. He's over there, or...

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0: Two is 9, 8 and 11, 2 11, hi.
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0: Parker Wall City Hall.
1: Okay.

0: Hill City, current fire engine one, respond 52 Willow Street, apartment number 6 at Willow Gardens, for the 53-year-old female, overdose on Xanax, is conscious breathing, 22 Charlie 1, being number 52 Willow Street, apartment number 6 at Willow Gardens, 53-year-old female, overdose on Xanax, 22 Charlie 1, cross street to East Main Street, Franklin Street, come out, 152.
1: At 6, the 911 call from Tammy reporting she took too much Xanax. Minimally responsive.
2: Right.

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1: Engine 1's responding.
2: Engine 1 responding at 155. And the call pushed over incorrectly. It's going to be a 53-year-old female, not a 5-year-old female.

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0: Myself and A9 will be following to service.
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0: For the loud noise complaint, 25 lane and lane in the parking lot area. I caller reports a silver Kia Soul, very loud. 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

0: 7, I'm going to have that vehicle stop at Lenoco Park on the south main side.
1: No, speak up.
0: It'll be Bravo Victor 75826.
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Cross streets of Albert Road and East Main Street. Come on at 335.

0: 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I'm seeing any reports of illness.
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Hostel DD2, Torrington Fire, Engine 2, respond to number 54, Rockledge Loop. 71-year-old male, collapsed, not conscious, but breathing, 31 Delta 2. Repeating, 54, Rockledge Loop, 71-year-old male, not conscious, but breathing, 31 Delta 2. Pursuits are going to be Baltic Road, timeout 552.

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0: Fede.
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0: That was the question, too. 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
1: Receive the EMS working a code, 546.
0: I'll see you in 2.

0: 8 now, so you fell on him. 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Last name Rodriguez, Castro, 12-27-92.
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0: As it's presented in Colette, ID card only to Josie Rodriguez Castrada, 827 Main Street. Again, as it's presented, negative it.
1: Roger, got another. Megan Rodriguez, 22494.

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1: 8-9.
0: The first name for that other party is going to be Megan Rose.
1: Possibly, just got Megan.
0: Addresses and collects Megan Rose combined into one name. 224-1994. She comes back valid. She's got negative hits as is presented in collect.

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1: EMS reached out to us on Medtech 12, looking to get connected with Med Control. We got them passed on Med 3, just confirming. Are you still with them?
2: Negative, stop outside.
1: Sorry, did they just answer?

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0: 72. Both units 5-4 Rockledge Loop meet the fire department entering on scene for a death investigation. Again, 5-4 Rockledge Loop.
1: Roger. Seven, two, copy.

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0: For resources, but... Roger.
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306 L City. You know, 301 New Litchfield near Albert, I'll have car 182.

0: I thought we got 8-0-3-2-8-9. Also, 80 is still on the team. We'll be there for about an hour or so.
1: Alright, 80 remaining, 72 is on our check.

0: Hotel, City 2, Torrington Fire, Engine 2, response number 84, correction, 164, starts road for the 84-year-old male, very aggressive, 9 Delta 1, correction, 9 Delta 2. Receiving 164, starts road, 84-year-old male, very aggressive, 9 Delta 2. The streets are going to be Sawmill Hill Road and Nagaga Lane. Timeout, 744.
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164 Sturch Road. The fire department and EMS just got dispatched for an 84-year-old male cardiac arrest. It sounds like this is leaning towards an untimely, however, unable to confirm based off of the symptoms described. Again, 164 Sturch Road, cardiac arrest likely untimely.

0: Further caller, the patient is cold. No signs of rigor by the sounds of it. We are attempting to start resuscitative efforts.
1: Oh, yes. Stand by. Just want to confirm. Was that 95 that was going, or did you answer 4 volt 80 and 95?
2: It answered for both of them. Their radios weren't working inside.
1: And 7-5, I got one for you.
2: Send it.
1: 50 Lorenzo Street for the hit and run. 50 Lorenzo Street.
2: Roger.

0: Caller is unable to move the patient off the bed. We are starting CPR on the bed. Keep your progress now.
1: LP 3340, neighbor dispute.
2: Okay.
1: 21 Washington Ave, apartment number 5, made contact with Aileen Sullivan. Since last night, the neighbors threatened to shoot and kill her. Negative weapons seen, again, happened last night. A neighbor's address is not specified, however, should be in that area. Again, 21 Washington Ave, apartment number 5.
3: Headquarters, Alpha 2.
4: Where's Elsa?
1: Good.
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1: Affirmative, they're in route.
0: Summit?

0: Cut.
1: At that location.
0: You can have me in time as well, please.
1: Received. Fire department's not on scene quite yet. They did request a PD response. CPR is in progress, however, the patient is cold.
0: Received.
1: Yeah. 164 Starks Road, 164.
0: Roger, thank you.
1: Roger.

0: Front door for access should be open.
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1: he's on. He walked in the swamp driveway.
0: And you two taking a ride along scene, you're going to be walking the driveway at 7:53.
2: All units responding for search road, be advised, it's a long driveway. The fire is going to be walking up, just leave room for the EMS in case they need to depart.
3: 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Right.

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1: Your case number for Lorenzo Street is 25832. 25832.
0: Got it.
2: 06 L City. Humbert Street between Litchfield and New Litchfield is going to be westbound only. Eastbound will be redirected to Litchfield Street.
1: Okay. I'll see 306.
2: Go ahead.
1: How about email if it's coming to Charlotte? Would you be able to make an exception for them, or they have to reroute as well?
2: Going to Charlotte is westbound. They'll be unobstructed.
1: I see.
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1: 25 Main Street.
2: 26 South Lot.
0: Bulk units, 395 Winston Road. Rachel Sampson reporting that she heard shots fired at about 3 o'clock this morning. 8 of them. Didn't see or hear anything else. She went back to bed, but it feels as though she needs to report now. And 395 Winston Road, that's all you in. Rachel Sampson's your caller.
1: Roger.
2: Roger.

0: 26 for you.
1: Hi, Kakosi. We have a caller from the Isabella lobby area, please.
2: Right here.

0: LC75. She's no longer at the property. She is on the phone if you'd like to talk to her direct, but she was residing in room 245 and heard from the Winstead side of the building.
1: Thank you. Roger.
0: 33 again.
1: Make contact with Eileen. She says it was his shop. So 244 with a 1, please.
0: Okay.

0: 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Confirm 410.
1: D20.
0: Eight LCD.
1: Eight.
0: Remain the court ticket, please show me in booking.

0: 00, Delta, Bravo, Bravo, Victor. She's got a flash MTF.
1: I got that canceled as a 2019 on a 1992 Cadillac DeVille color blue. 00, Delta, Bravo, Bravo, Victor.
0: Roger, is there an address attached to that?
1: Oxford. Do you want another unit for the...
0: Good.
1: There we see. Do you need another unit for that, or negative?
0: Negative, just trying to get him over the other one, right?
1: Right.
0: On the right vehicle and it's flagger, just have it towed.
1: I believe it's a misuse plate.
0: Even more of a reason for the tow. Roger, Sergeant.

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1: Roger.

0: Valeu, sim. For a traffic pattern here. And there's South Main by Albert down for one lane alternating. And East Albert's going to be closed between South Main and Clarence. Correction, Parker.
1: Hi.
0: For DLC. 8 Alpha coming to Farm G's, mate.

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1: Had a second individual say they believe they heard gunshots, possibly in the donut station. Biker's Edge parking lot will be over here checking now.

Hotel, CD2, Torrington Fire, Engine 2, Engine 1, Truck 1, District 1. Response to number 220 Kennedy Drive, Mammography, on the first floor for the electrical burning smell in the waiting room. 55 Bravo 7, repeating 220 Kennedy Drive, Mammography, first floor waiting room, electrical burning smell. 55 Bravo 7, cross streets are going to be Route 8, North, exit 51 on ramp, and Commercial Boulevard, timeout 832.

Okay, 017-930-638. It's the owner of the vehicle.

0: 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Manager 1's responding, 833.
1: To Yafeng Zhu out of Avon. He's got a negative hit.
0: Who's in room for Stark's Road? Engine 2 responding from Stark's Road. 833. District 1 in route. Engine 1, what's your date on the hot response? Too far out. District 1's in route, moving engine 1 to a hot response due to engine 2's response area. 833. Truck 1 responding. Truck 1, you're responding, 833.

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2: Roger, I got it.
1: Did you need to run through collect or you got it on your end?
2: Got it on my end. Got it on my end.
3: 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Building appears to be evacuated.
2: Stand by.
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0: 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The Kennedy Drive command. Switching operations over to fire ground.
1: District 1 on scene, assuming Kennedy Drive command. 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
1: Roger, can you just clarify if we didn't get any fireworks and or similar calls between 1 and 3 this morning?
0: 1 and 3 o'clock, Roger.

0: Go ahead.
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0: firing from water spot 376 Goshen Road in Henry care of the county of Litchfield Hills. 97-90 female, suspected cardiac arrest. Not conscious, not breathing, 33-001. Virginia 376 Goshen Road, memory care unit at the cottage of Litchfield Hills. 97-90 possible cardiac arrest, 33-001. 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
1: Engine 1 responding.
0: Roger and Rudy, 851, a new CDC are in the place and there will be no resuscitation.

0: C426. Teleservice is in the cat for you.
1: Roger, thank you.
0: Sir.
2: Delta engine 2. This is on. 2, are you still on scene? Can you drive? Did you clear?
3: We're available. We cleared.
2: Roger.

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0: I'm for 125, Crawford West, Bravo Hotel, 28430. I have the info.
1: Thanks.

0: Oreo City 246.
1: Okay, with it.
0: 146 Concord West, 834 Yankee Golf Echo, high vehicle.

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0: I'll see you 33 and 40. Well, it's Nelson Street, area of Forest Street. Caller seats a, quote, old beat-up Dodge, end quote, color gray. It's got floor plates on it, was sitting outside of the caller's residence. He left, and then the vehicle also left 2 minutes ago, headed off Horace. Officers requested to sweep the area for the caller. Again, Nelson at Horace.
1: Proceed.

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0: 271 West Pearl Road, make contact with, please give me Marjorie, pressure Margaret for the overdue motor vehicle complaint. Again, 271 West Pearl Road for Margaret.
1: Roger.

0: 2640, loitering complaint.
1: Six, Los Plaza. What are you going for?
0: 23 Franklin Street, Sanctuary Yoga. Caller is reporting a bald male wearing a blue shirt, shorts, and sunglasses, about 40 years of age, was loitering last night for over 2 hours. Now CTs are wandering, looking to see if he could be asked to leave and trespass on the property. And 23 Franklin Street, Franklin Plaza, Sanctuary Yoga. Caller, Heather is the first name.
1: Roger.

0: The caller does have video of it, however, was refusing in-person contact and didn't want anybody to respond over there. We tried to explain this, not the process, but adamant she wanted to send the video only.
1: Roger. Headquarters Alpha 2.

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0: First Street between Litchfield and New Litchfield, back to two-way traffic.
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1: Yeah.
0: Eight off, Franklin Plaza.
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1: Go ahead.
0: 3261 Winston Road, Southworth Furniture. Calls are passerby, sees an elderly couple in a burgundy sedan was broken down. They did make contact with the parties, stated that they were calling AAA and that they were okay. Caller still requesting well-being check due to them being old. And 3261 Winston Road, Southworth.
1: Roger.

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1: Good.
0: You headed to 62 Clove Court. Check for the stable.
1: Right?

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1: 263.
0: 33, 64. Well, units, fleet maintenance, pick up car 13 and 18 at the street department. Again, 13 and 18 at the street department.
1: Roger.

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1: Hi.
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1: Yeah.

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1: Roger.

0: Where are you listening? Hey. Did the caller provide any 259 for the broken down vehicle?
1: Negative.
0: Right.

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0: 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Alpha Yankee 29054.
1: Is that 29054?
0: Right.

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0: 75 Delta 8. The vehicle has been returned to 8903.
1: Alright.
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0: Can you put me in a call up 261? Case number is 25740.
1: I have a motor vehicle accident that just came in. Are you able to take that first or Nate?
0: Alright, I can go to that first.
1: Albert Street at Wilson Avenue for the two car and VA, no injuries. Albert Street, Wilson Avenue.
0: Roger.

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0: 289, we're 3, please.

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Cross streets are going to be Torrington Street and a dead end. Timeout 10:40.

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1: Engine 2 is en route from East Main to be advised. One company is reporting zone 185, high nitrogen.
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0: High nitrogen. District 1 will be in a hot response. Truck 1, you can step up to hot response also.
1: Truck, received, responding. Received, District 1, you're stepping up to hot response and responding at 1042. Truck 1, you're stepping up to hot response and responding at 1042. Engine 1, you're responding, same time.

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1: Hotel City's on, go ahead, District 1.
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1: Negative, District 1.
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General fire alarm reporting high nitrogen, 52 Charlie 3. 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Have a fire alarm reporting high nitrogen, 52 Charlie 3. Cross streets are going to be Torrington Street and the dead end. Timeout, 10:45.

0: Victoria, City 246.
1: Jay. You good?
0: Hey, Albert Park, Papa Sierra 600.
1: I got Alpha Sierra 600, the rest.
0: Negative, Papa Sierra 600.
1: Papa, roger. And 40 that comes back expired as a 5-8-2026 on a 2017 Ford Escape color red. Transferred from Marriott Spyglass Court in our city. Negative, hit on the vehicle.

0: 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The Altman unit.
1: Receive engine 2. On scene, building appears to be evacuated. I'm investigating. Captain.

0: 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Operations will be on fire ground.
1: District 1, I'm seeing Haas come in. Operations on fire ground, 1051.

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0: Vehicle comes back to LA, 2023 Toyota Sienna, color white. Insurance is confirmed to Kim at a Hickory Hill Road in Avon. Okay, negative hits on the vehicle. The RO does have an active pistol permit with one long gun.
1: Roger, sir.

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0: Yeah, I'm just trying to let you know we got a large oversized tractor trailer trying to get in here. You want me to hold them up?
1: Affirmative.

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0: Requesting a representative from the fire marshal's office.
1: Roger.

0: 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Local ordinance complaint.
1: 46, 46, 46.
0: The complaint is number 33 Franklin Street, Franklin Plaza by Crumbs. Caller, the owner seeks a strong odor of marijuana outside. Believes it's going to be a white female wearing a black t-shirt, shorts, and sandals with red hair as the alleged suspect in this. 33 Franklin, local ordinance complaint.
2: Roger,

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1: Any else in the other side?

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1: Howdy. I'm going to let this guy know that he can come in. The oversight log.
0: Stand by, I got a motion apparatus we can get through. 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
1: 75, I'm about to have 246.
2: 95, 261.
0: A 5 guy with it. I got a bear versus dog.
1: 300 Charles, Bravo Victor 48123. I have the read back.
0: I'll see 426.
3: 426.
0: 95 and 426, 75 will go up once the spot stops complete. Number 126, Tamarack Court. Again, 126, Tamarack Court. Caller Richard on 901 is reporting the dog was attacked by a bear, and the dog is outside still, and the bear in the area. It sounds like this dog might be injured severely. Again, 126, Tamarack Court.
3: 426, Roger.

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2: Roger, Eats notified as well.

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0: There is a I'll take an extra check after a call, though.
1: Roger.

0: 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My cat's froze.
1: 126 Tamarack Court. 126 Tamarack Court. Across your Berkshire Oval in the dead end.
0: Roger, thank you. Go ahead, sir.
2: It's the very, very bottom of the fairways condos next to Eastwood Trench Club.
0: Roger, thank you.

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1: Get it.
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1: Fire.
2: Sorry, Doc, 38.
1: Right.
3: 26, 246.
1: Get it.
3: 49, 45. Water man.
0: Ready, 5, 3 years.
1: Hey.
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0: 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You know where the caller is?
1: The caller should be located inside the residence 126 Tamarack.
2: You want to have him step out?

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1: LC, technology command.
2: Technology command, go.
1: You can terminate this incident, make all operators available. You're getting on scene for another 10 or 15.
0: The canine's still alive. He's got a pretty good laceration to the whole right side of his shoulder, above the neck area.
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1: 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See, it is, everything was okay. Again, 1-9 McDermott, top.
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2: Recall also.
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2: Name Pearl's back in service. Be clear.
1: Huh?

0: 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I'll be headed over to 92 Oak on a follow-up 25651.
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0: Deep's inquiring, you know which destination yet?
1: I'm headed to Canton.
0: Received.
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0: He's 33 and 8.
1: Lawrence Square.
0: Okay, it's 213 Millard Street. Caller Zach reporting the neighbor at the location who is usually loud and mostly belligerent. Hasn't been seen in about a week and is concerned that they're not making noises. In 213 Millard Street, caller Zach at 919 Elmwood Terrace. No name provided at this time.
1: Got it.
0: Correction, it should be first name of Barry for the house in question. The 95, I got you clear.

LLT 2 Joint Confire Engine 1. Respond in the area 165 Irving Ave for the reported lying wires. 55 Alpha 3, repeating 165 Irving Ave. Low-hanging wires, 55 Alpha 3. Cross streets are going to be Adelaide, Terrace, and the dead end timeout. 12.

0: 8 or anything.
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0: Contact, well, hold on.

0: 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Roger, walk, East Main, at Tucker.
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0: 30-03. No issues, and I spoke to the caller. 39 was the one.
1: Engine 1. 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

0: Communication, or at least.
1: Two five eight five eight.
2: Yeah, confirm. It is passable. Just communication wire going to number 141. If you want to make a call, they probably already have it.
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0: 3 Water Street near your Franklin products. Caller states a white female and a white male are arguing. Males described to be wearing blue jeans, carrying an orange shirt. Females wearing shorts and a white t-shirt. She's got black hair. Last seen on water from the old Stop and Shop Plaza. No longer has eyes on him. Again, 153 Water Street headed towards L City.
2: Roger.

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1: He's your biker.
0: Pleasure.
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0: Hey, 261.
1: Hey, still on search, are you clear?
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2: Three 23 of the units for Water Street. I've got those two parties. It's going to be Josh Ceramic and another party. Or not Josh Ceramic, another party on Church Street.
3: Roger.
1: Healing Church Street, right?
2: Roger.

0: LC2 Torrington Fire Engine 1, response to 244 Forest Street, Orphan Home in the dining room, 80-year-old female passed out. Not conscious but breathing, 31 Delta 2. Repeating, 244 Forest Street, Orphan Home in the dining room, 80-year-old female passed out. Not conscious but breathing, 31 Delta 2. Cross streets are going to be Forest Park and Invasion Ave. Time out, 1237.
1: Gamut 228-255-714. And the name will be Casey, C-A-S-E-Y, Moyers, M-O-Y-E-R-S, 41887.

0: 3395
1: RFX. Good. That first one comes back suspended to Jamie and Ian out of Snowfield Drive in Waterbury. She's got negative hits. And KCA got his 221 back. That comes back at E-Car only out of Colorado Avenue North in our city. Also negative hits.
2: LCD 2, Torrington Fire Truck 1, respond to 64 4th Street. 79-year-old female, diabetic emergency, not conscious but breathing. 13 Delta 1, repeating. 64 4th Street, 79-year-old female, diabetic emergency, not conscious but breathing. 13 Delta 1, cross street, they're going to be Prospect Street and Field Street. Timeout, 1239.
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1: Color white insurance confirmed to Lisa Sendlin at a Trails End Drive in our city again. 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
2: Roger.

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1: Right.
0: Victoria City, you want me to take care of that road hazard Morningside, New Harlingen?
1: Yeah, roger. See the hot dog scene, possibly obstructing the line of traffic or line of sight there, and also concern for selling food on the state property. If you have any questions, 312 can answer them.
2: And truck one's responding. Truck one's responding. 1241.

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0: I have a little break 95 from this incident.
1: Yeah, roger, roger, C3.
0: Roger, do you need an extra mic for the next, or send it?
1: No, you need to give me a 12-20.
0: Roger. And 323, so I head over as well. 189 Berry Street, seems to be a front camper. Caller from one of our dispatchers reporting a male party stating, I'll kill you all, I hope you die. Seems to be a Florida camper plate. We got a Mac and collect. He's got a canceled license out of Connecticut, negative registered weapons. And 199 Berry, front camper.
2: Roger.
1: Roger.

0: 33. I'll be 290. I can make my way as well.
1: Roger. It'll be your district. Or correction. It'll be 88 instead. I'll see 88.
2: Hey,
1: 33. 33, you can stand down.
0: Roger.
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1: How are you?

0: Alright, I'll see. 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Mike 639-203-46500.
1: At the valid Florida license, it comes back to Randy, who's the RO of that trailer, and he's got negatives in NCIC or collect.
0: Roger.
2: Hey, also, they clear the written.

0: 323, you call us?
1: It's Roger, it's one of our own. Do you want to speak to him?

0: LC 33 and 8 will be check.
1: Sure.
2: 8, Winthrop.
0: Booking is number 83, Albert Street, the back apartment on the 3rd. Mother Teresa reporting, daughter, who wasn't feeling well, is not answering the phone. Callers at the location and unable to make contact at the door as well. Again, 83 Albert Street, back apartment on the 3rd floor.
3: Okay.
0: LC 233. Just gonna update now, they're requesting to cancel and that she was able to make contact with daughters at the door. Your pleasure.
3: Letter. 291.
1: Hey, Roger.
0: LC 26.
4: 26, 261.
0: Step up to dispatch in regards to Franklin Street. Again, in dispatch.
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1: 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Insurance information is not loading. It's a collect issue to Adrian at a 711 East Main Street in our city. Negative hits on the vehicle.
0: Roger, I'll initiate a stop shortly.
1: Set a vehicle permit 180.
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1: Bell 2021 Nissan Sentra color black. 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Collect issue, Lois at 15th Avenue in our city. 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

0: 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Insurance is still not loading. Today I'm at a terrace drive in Torrington. Again, I got this on the vehicle.
1: Right.
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1: Alright.

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Responsive 195, Albert Park Road, EDS. Smoke detector sounding 52 Charlie 3. Repeating 195, Albert Park Road, EDS. Smoke detector sounding 52 Charlie 3. Cross streets are going to be Cedar Knoll and Deercrest Drive. Timeout 1320.

0: It comes back valid on 2016 Chevy Equinox color gray. Insurance information is unknown due to collapse. Cameron at a Brooks Quarry in Brookfield. I've got negative hits on the vehicle.
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0: 7:45 to 8:00. What way did the kids take off?
1: Took off behind the high school, going towards the field. They're still deep in the woods.
0: Roger.
2: Any descriptors or nothing?
1: Nothing yet.
2: Roger. Do you want a third? I got one, another one available.
1: Negative. Negative.

0: Engine 2, be advised, we just took an additional alarm for 195 Alpha Park.
1: Alarm system's having issues, the alarm company's on its way out.
0: Received, you have to punch it through the second call.
1: Negative.

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1: Okay.

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1: Good.
0: I'll be at the Tobacco Mart in Center Falls on the 6th.
1: All right.

0: Okay, 312. Communities Pearl is malfunctioning once again.
1: I heard that. I'll be down there to try to work on it in a minute.

0: 26, 40, 31. 26, 261.
1: 40, 261.
0: 33 Coldplay to Fusage for the activated verbal alarm. Steven is the meter room door. Keyholder is pending. 33 Coldplay to Fusage at meter room door.

0: 26.
1: Took a call directly from the public works representative, speech of Scott Connors on site, accidentally set the alarm off. And we did also just get a call back from the lawn company to get a valid passcode.
0: Roger.
1: Just confirm you're giving me 289, you can be responding.
0: All response.
1: Roger.

0: 哎，有事。
1: Providing one of the parents of 287 to the high school from Marjorie Street. Mileage is 28043.1.
2: Fire 21 of the parents, 28043.1, starting mileage to the high school, 1406.

0: 我是雷拍。Just confirm, there's a written warning for your last stop. There's been a clear out on that, right?
1: Roger.
0: Right. And 33 and 95. Over those concerns.
2: Sorry, it's been a while.
1: 95, over, sure.
0: In A Alpha at the Harbor House. EMS is going to be responding for 35-35 female. Recreational intent by hanging the head of a weed pen. And now she's having some sort of delusions, which is unlike her. EMS is going to be started over there again. 2-1 Prospect Street, the office at the Harbor House.
1: Right.

0: in the AL at the Harbor House. EMS is going to be responding for 35-35 female. Recreational intent by hanging the head of a weed pen. And now she's having some sort of delusions, which is unlike her. EMS is going to be started over there again. 2-1 Prospect Street, the office at the Harbor House.
1: Right.

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0: 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Something has kitchen door and reception motion. Cable to request dispatch will not be responding.
1: Roger, 26 with you.
2: Roger.

0: 8 to headquarters. Can you just confirm the next juvenile court date, please?
1: Uh-huh.

0: 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Continue. 1-3-0. 2-9-1.
1: Right.

0: Así me dijo él.
1: Respond near your 136 Culver Street. Todd reporting a red and black motorcycle driving very fast up and down the roadway. Operator is described to be a white male, glasses, wearing a black shirt, and has no helmet on. Caller is now requesting contact. Last seen headed westbound on Culver Terrace, Mount Pleasant Terrace.
2: Roger.

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1: Juvenile summons issued. I'm heading 261, the same.

0: Sí.
1: Tony, one Franklin Street, the Harbor House, made contact with one of the parties there. States that they got a letter in the mail, and the staff is not allowing them to gain access to pick up the mail. The staff member is Lisa, and then your complainant should be outside, and name's going to be Nina. Again, 21 Prospect Street, the Harbor House.
2: Roger.
3: 30 for your friend.
1: 3.
3: I'll be 29. This unit is PC with the 30. I can head back to the Harbor House.
1: 38, you can clear.
2: Roger.

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1: Roger.
2: Real 5, 291. Stop, right?
1: Real 5, right?

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1: Three seven, can I see?
2: 7.
1: 3 9 1 8 0 1 South Haiti, Albert.

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1: It.
0: Call into one, please.
1: Hey.
2: Three 12 opening.
1: Good.
2: Second attempt at life back in service.
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0: Corey, will be in check.
1: 26 on our cross six.
0: Well, it's 451 Arlington Avenue, Brookings Apartments. I have here for the apartment is 3 Alpha. I believe we're missing a number on that. 3-4 well-being check on Mr. Walter McCain. States that he's typically in the emergency room at least 3 times a day, and they haven't seen him in a while, concerned that he's not there at the hospital. Again, 451 Arlington Avenue, Brookings Apartments, 3 Alpha.
2: Roger, check Charlie, please.
0: Actually, looking for a well-being check since he's not at the hospital.
2: Roger.

0: Real good.
1: Good.
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1: Okay.

0: 26 to 40. You're going to stay down for a mic. 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
1: Hey, Colin, please.
0: Two six, I'm giving LCD 211. Roger.

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1: 26 and 75
2: street department.
0: 75 your primary, 26 along with 40 who was notified via 211. 675 Main Street, Planet Fitness. Verbal argument, sounds like it might be starting to escalate. They're a white male, gray shirt, gray pants, about 6'2". At this time, again, verbal, but possibly escalating. Negative known weapons.
2: Got it.
0: And all units taking multiple calls on this now.
2: Roger.

0: I'm in the area trying to tell what you have as well.
1: Roger. Sounds like at this time things are starting to settle down and they're separated. Show you out.
0: Roger.
2: 2-6 for you.
1: Roger.
2: 40s.
3: Roger. 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
2: Roger.
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1: All units have regular response, nothing active at this time.
2: 75, roger. Take another one.
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1: Right?
0: 323 also down the other planet.
1: Right here.

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Val C2 Torrington Fire Engine 1. Respond to number 87 Simmons Street. The wires down in the roadway, secondary to a truck striking them and continuing on. 55 Bravo 2, repeating. 87 Simmons Street, wires down in the roadway, secondary to a tree trunk hitting them. Truck no longer on scene. 55 Bravo 2. Cross streets are going to be Revere Street and the dead end. Timeout, 1524.

0: 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Good. Michael Hernandez, E-2289, comes back and valid at 72 Mountain Road in Naugatuck. Can they get pitch for him? He does have the active pistol permit with a handgun and a long gun registered.
1: Roger.
0: Two-six-six-one. Go ahead.
1: Zero-four-nine-seven-seven-four-six-nine-one.

0: Yeah, it goes back ID card only to Brian Mancinella at 188 East Albert Street in our city. He's got negative hits.
1: Roger.

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2: 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We can punch it into the cat.
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0: 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How many calls did you get on this and were they on 911?
1: Two callers and both of them were via 911.
0: Roger, thank you.

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0: call for you anymore. 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Cable TV going to number 87. As you can make notification, have it come out. 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
1: Street Super Delta.
0: Just so you're aware, we're going to have a construction issue on Northfield Street at Walnut. 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

0: Puffy 12, 5-6, psychiatric crisis.
1: Well,
0: units 5-0 Litchfield Street, CHH Center for Youth and Families. 14-14-year-old female, verbally aggressive. EMS is going to be staging. It's not known, but possibly violent. No weapons at this time. 50 Litchfield Street within the facility.
1: Roger, hold.

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1: Good.
0: You will be taking over Sector 1.
2: Roger.
1: And LTD to 3.
2: Yeah, go ahead.
1: Number 87 Simmons Street, it's going to be for hitting run a tree truck down some communication wires. SD was already off scene and determined it was communication only. Truck left the scene, 87 Simmons.
2: Roger, just waiting on the car.
0: 40-3, I should be clearing up here in a couple of minutes.
2: 10-4.
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1: Thank you.
0: 3, I'm coming in now.
1: Major.

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1: LC's on, go ahead, engine 2.
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0: Alpheet 317. Sir, is East Albert still shut down at Park in South Main or Clarence, or is it open for traffic?
1: It looks like it's closed. It's a different crew, though. It looks like they're gone.
0: Thank you. Is there any unit still out on East Albert for Park and Clarence?

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1: 窗。
0: Clear name is the rear building at Webster.
1: EMS clear name is the rear building at Webster, or where it was, right?

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0: Just confirm, is that an Action 7 for the infraction or just a 3?
1: Let's leave it at 3 for now.
0: Fire your seat.
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0: 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Who's on?
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0: Please do.

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0: LCD from Draco Base. 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What's your budget?
1: Give me holding headquarters.
0: Appreciate 35-38 holding headquarters.

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0: 35 Franklin Street, Franklin Plaza, on a bench by a tree. Heather from the yoga studio is reporting two men sitting on a bench smoking marijuana. Apparently, one of them allegedly wearing a yellow jacket has his pants down and is exposing himself. Now they're walking down Franklin. Caller is no longer on scene. Again, 35 Franklin Street.
2: Yeah, Roger.
1: Roger. Oh.
0: Good.
1: Central one.
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1: 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Got one male, black wool hat, yellow jacket, at the time had his pants down. He's a suspect, white male, older age, he's got a red walker with him.

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0: Northbound on mountain.
1: Yeah, he said an up mountain. I'm not following him. He flipped me off and kept on going.
0: Roger on the taunting, and we will pull you a STS ticket.
2: Six, six, oh, six.
0: Six, six.
2: Fleet, car 18, platinum.
0: Right here.
1: Six, oh, six.
0: Good. Multiple units, six.
1: As you just earlier in the notes, looked to be a white teenager operator, black shorts, black cutoff t-shirt, no helmet.
0: Roger, 29.
3: 293.
1: Yeah, I'm at wall on East Bay.
3: Roger, if you could just check down Harwood's inside. I got GOA here. Looks like they took off.
1: I'm sorry, check where?
3: Harwinson, just keep going straight through the stop sign there, all the way until you get to the East Albert side.
1: All right, no.

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0: 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Nobody in the area.
1: Roger.
2: Hey, one. Really sure that walnut.
1: Hey.
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0: Right here.

0: 2-9, Arthur.
1: Hold in toward 636 East Main Street, in contact with Christian. He was doing some tree work, accidentally dialed, no emergency. 636 East Main, and then 29, I've got one more behind that, a larceny over at Walmart.
0: Roger.

0: Alpha, all 22 units, repeating all 22 units, just be advised, Newfield Road is down to one lane due to a tree on wires that's smoking, extended one lane closure.
1: 6 Excelsior. Road hazard ticket. On the east main near Buena Vista, just got a caution, I'm going to pull out to the side of the road.

0: しないする。え？
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1: Roger, did you want me to attempt a callback?
0: Roger, if you could.

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0: in altri. 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
1: Roger. It's going to be for a party who is detained in the Asset Protection Office. $102 with items. Sounds like they're cooperative at the location. 970 Hartford Street.
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0: Curiosity. 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
1: Just give me one light.
0: Roger.

0: And I'll see you at 3.
1: Good.
0: Caller's the street department reporting an elderly white male was throwing garbage back into the woods in Federal Registration, which they described the vehicle as leaving. And the collector turn shows that to be a 2013 Hyundai Sonata color white and black to Roy Matitek at a 42 Deepwood Road in our city. Negative on the vehicle.
1: All right, therefore. Yes.
0: I'll just move on. Can you speak to Katerina Macchiato?
2: Two zero nine zero,
0: ready?

0: 356.
1: Right.
0: Incorrect. If it is at Far East, be advised. He does have a non-extraditable file 5, it looks like, out of Ohio for fraud. No registered weapons or other concerns.
1: Roger, thank you.
0: Roger.

0: one.
1: Yeah. 229-957-075.
2: That comes back. ID card only to Paul out of Hamill Drive in Winston. She's got negatives.
1: Right.

LCD 2, charge in fire, engine 1, respond to 22 Lake Street, apartment 1. 74-year-old female, difficulty breathing, conscious breathing, 6 Delta 2. Repeating, 22 Lake Street, apartment 1. 74-year-old female, difficulty breathing, conscious of breathing, 6 Delta 2. Cross streets are Midland and Hotchkiss Place. Timeout, 1654.

And 6'6", I do got that coming back. Well, 2026 Jeep Grand Wagoneer, color white insurance. This is from the Jonathan Beavers out of 261 North Road in Harlington. I've got negatives on the vehicle. The RO does have an active pistol permit with four registered.

0: Safety and Chelsea. I've got a little bit of delay in my call down my end. 221.
1: Yeah, with it.
0: Five, six, two. Is that the LL?
1: She's not a female.

0: 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She's got negative hits, and she does have an active pistol cover as well in the rush.
1: Right.

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1: Really?
0: Major Church called in by Trinity for black BMW. It's slowing the flow of traffic. Again, Major Church. And six.
1: Go ahead.
0: And failure to stop. Do you need a 3 in that or a 1?
1: You can do a 1 at the note tonight.
0: I do that.

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1: Right here.

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1: Oh, trespassing, definitely. 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
0: All right.

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1: Six, help me.
0: Got the GOA.
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0: Okay, Waffle. Cold pocket.
1: 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Insurance confirmed to a Kenneth Gilbert out of Cantor Lane, Arkansas.
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1: Make contact with the homeowner through a Ring camera. 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
1: 3261.
0: 12 units, 24 Britton Avenue, make contact with Margarita. CB is from a 91 missile from a 91 prefix phone. Yeah, child. Again, 24 Britton, sounds like Spanish speaking of the location.

0: Yeah.
1: T 29. Three 63 Fairlawn Drive, make contact with Wilney for the threatening complaint. 363 Fairlawn Drive, Wilney.
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ATC needs to patrol unit to the sector borders go far. Is there a caution we have tonight? So if you could just sleep through at your leisure, keep a local caller in check.

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0: Confirmed, actually, 90291.
1: Got it.

I'll see you 2356. Sending from 6 Terrace Drive, it'll be for a juvenile who has not returned home. First name Eileen, been missing since 7/6/0100 hours. A few addresses in the CAD to check, including boyfriend's house. I think reference case numbers as well.

0: LCD 2 9 and 3, I've reached 12.
1: LCD 2 Torrington Fire Engine 133 Pearl Street at Jake Donahue Park for the unknown male found lying by a bicycle, unresponsive, unknown life status 32 Delta 1. Again, that's 33 Pearl Street by Jake Donahue Park for the unresponsive male party, unknown life status 32 Delta 1, Main Street George Street, Bear Cross Street, 1816.
0: It's going to be towards the back of the park. For the caller.

0: 我同意。确实是。
1: 10-1 10-1 10-1 10-1 10-1 10-1 10-1 10-1 10-1 10-1 10-1 10-1 10-1 10-1 10-1 10-1 10-1 10-1 10-1 10-1 10-1 10-1 10-1 10-1 10-1 10-1 10-1 10-1 10-1 10-1 10-1 10-1 10-1 10-1 10-1 10-1 10-1 10-1 10-1 10-1 10-1 10-1 10-1 10-1 10-1 10-1 10-1 10-1 10-1 10-1 10-1 10-1 10-1 10-1 10-1 10-1 10-1 10-1 10-1 10-1 10-1 10-1 10-1 10-1 10-1 10-1 10-1 10-1 10-1 10-1 10-1 10-1 10-1 10-1 10-1 10-1 10-1 10-1 10-1 10-1 10-1 10-1 10-1 10-1 10-1 10-1 10-1 10-1 10-1 10-1 10-1 10-1 10-1 10-1 10-

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0: for the LCD. Hope you're clear to see. Show me on 261 and the same for report writer and GTF notification and all that stuff.
1: Sure. And 12th, down on the CRZ to Astromaria out of Weetog, aisle 17.

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1: Runner. She flagged us down wearing a motorcycle helmet driving her vehicle.
0: 14. Roger, are you familiar with the occurrences of yesterday?
1: I didn't learn all about it. What are you doing that? Yeah, she's been ongoing 244 issue lately.
2: Two nine Alpha, did she fly us down to ask if I knew where my cruiser was? Just 244 behavior. She left already. All set. Clear the one.
0: Okay, good copy.

0: LC, can I get a CFS, please?
1: 25917. Again, 25917.
0: Roger.

0: 207, go ahead.
1: For the assist, other 156 Oak Ave, DMV showing apartment 1. Make contact with Thomas and have him call Hartford PD, number in the category.
0: Right.

0: LCG, did they give a reason why Harper didn't contact?
1: In history, on the 5th, LCG contact was attempted in regarding to an abating but check-in with the desk.
0: Okay.
2: Seven seven two nine. She didn't give a reason.

0: Happy as well.
1: Morris Grant.
0: 76 Hillcrest Street, made contact with Kim looking to report her juvenile daughter as a runaway. EA Natalie, 16 years old, Hispanic female, last seen wearing a striped t-shirt, long black curly hair, glasses.
1: Right.
0: Party was last seen at 11:35 this morning.

0: Well, I'll see in history.
1: Roger, frequent last week or so, two or three times. She typically has returned home before we've gotten out to that location. Some 244 history as well as history of self-harm. And for the caller, she did state that the daughter left a note that she's headed to a friend's house. Mother has the note, uncertain if she knows which friend or the location.
0: Understood. So at this point, we have just missing and not the 244 for suicide issue.
1: Sir, that's just history of that. There was no mention of that this time. Again, the last two or three times, this has been the case. But she's stating she's going to a friend's house and not returning by the time she's expected to.
0: Receive, thank you.

0: Felipe.
1: 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Caller is requesting contact.

Clive, 6 hours. Well, can you put me on a follow-up for 3Ks and I'll get it up to 411 National?